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We've been meeting here every day, and since this is our last day together, I want to hold you just one more time. When you turn and walk away, don't look back. I want to remember you just like this. Let's just kiss.

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1: This ain't no disco. It ain't no country club either.

feet it came down and ran to the ground. And the small inner voice said, you do have a choice. The vine engrafted me